Drink some margaritas basking in blue lights. Listen to the mariachi play at midnight. 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

0: Abunya kur apola kos shabuna kadola bas shenya tur atoda mar she moiman she pos katamadam shando atamalam shan shabu kaboni shiglama na kashuma
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0: Hits.
1: A tua música toca aqui. 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My first kiss went a little like this.

I know what you say. Say I could have treated you better or whatever, but I don't know. I think I did all right. You know what I'm saying? And you know how you get. Drawing conclusions like you got a Parsons degree or something. I could have treated you better. That's crazy. No.

like I'm not supposed to mention that. 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Talking about you wanna cook for a nigga in the kitchen, can you make amends? At least we know you got the cakes on you, girl. 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I swear that I'm not trying to smother you. I got to know a whole other you, but let's not forget how I discover you. We ain't even gotta mention that. Any nigga try and trouble you, we gon' find out that it's on site like www.onsitelike.com. Put a baby in you, a hot mom. 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